boss literally called me and told me to get into work, and I told him that I'm a fucking rock star, I don't really want to go out, to be fair. And he said, mate, if you don't come into work, I'm going to sack you. And I told him to fucking shove his job where he doesn't fucking like. Actually, let's go.

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Obviously walking home and that, smoking a snack, and I open my bag and I'm looking and I'm like, wait, where's the tartar sauce? I'm like,

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Now watch me. I want everybody to do the shiny wine. When I say wing chong chong, we do a different move. So like this, watch the stage. She want the wine.